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You didn't even want me around. And now I'm back to let you know I can really shake 'em down.

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2: Oh, yeah.

What's it gonna be, boy? Come on, I can wait all night. What's it gonna be, boy? Yes or no? What's it gonna be, boy? Yes or no?

Is it not beautiful to watch the sunrise, sunrise, and see the dark explode with light, light, light, light, light.